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1: Time? 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
1: Don't have to leave this town to see the world, 'cause it's something that I gotta do. I don't wanna look back in 30 years.

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0: That is already, but Lauren says, well, pregnancy delayed her plans. She now admits that she's not really a tattoo girl. She only has one tattoo, but she says she's serious about getting that diamond ink to celebrate one of the biggest hits in both of their careers. No word on where exactly she's going to put it or when she's going to get it.
1: Might I recommend right here?
0: Right. Right here?
1: Oh, it's the radio. That's right. You can't see.
0: Nice.
1: That's the Nitty Gritty from Music City. Find those stories where you follow us on the socials. Look for Mel and Scott in the morning. 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

just needed some time. She could get on with her life, I'd get on with mine. Thought I would be fine, but maybe not. I knew she'd find a way to get over me, but I never thought.

0: And we're off to the races with some tailgater traffic trouble. No. We got a hard stop just before exit 123. That's a corkscrew. I-75 southbound. Looks like a fender bender. One car on the left shoulder, one in the median. Thank you, Mia, for the info and the text. 239-498-1019 is our number. Shoot us a text if you know what's going on out there. We'll pass it along. Again, that's I-75 southbound at Corkscrew. Looks like we got some trouble there.
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Man, this summer is flying by, isn't it? Back to school shopping. Did you take care of some of that this weekend? 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

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So Hinge is putting your friends in charge of your love life, and it could make your dating, well, a whole lot more interesting. I'm excited to tell you about it. Give me about 9 minutes. It's coming up after Kenny. Carry on Gator Country 101.

The great sock debate. Oh my goodness. If you've been hanging on to your ankle socks, there's some good news for you. So before, ankle socks were so millennial. Well, now Gen Z is changing their mind, saying it's okay. Ankle socks and quarter socks are back because they look cleaner. I've always loved ankle socks. I know, I'm so millennial. It's Skater Country.

Speaking of the coast, remember Pfeiffer Beach, you and me. That sunset, cliffs by the sea, and the night rolled in. And you still talk about that moon that I can't recall, but God, I saw.

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We're going to give you a chance to win tickets to Busch Gardens coming up tomorrow morning. Mel and Scott have a chance at 720. 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